0: Bandeirantes.
1: When I first saw you, I saw love. And the first time you touched me,

0: 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Bandeirantes.
1: This has got to be the saddest day of my life. I called you here today for a bit of bad news. I won't be able to see you anymore because of my obligations and the ties that you have.

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0: 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Bandeirantes.
1: You know, I was wondering, you know, if you could keep on, because the force, it's got a lot of power, and it makes me feel like

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But you can believe it's gonna take the rest of my life to keep you.

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Wave your hands in the air like this. You guys ready? 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

0: Uma hora de música sem intervalo. 60 minutos. 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
1: You know, girl, as we live life, we learn many, many different things about ourselves. And there's one thing I've learned for sure. As our love has grown from day to day, year to year, I just can't help the way I feel about you. And with each second that passes by, I realize that that's something that could never change.